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0: 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Good morning, Aaron.
1: Good morning.
0: Welcome to the Bob and LBF morning show. But you know what? Bob's not here today. So Aaron and I are, well, Aaron's at the con, and everything's going to work out, right?
1: Sure, why not? Let's go with that.
0: All right, that's great. Anyway, good morning, happy Monday. It's 61 degrees in the news. A fired Massachusetts immigration judge is suing the Trump administration, alleging wrongful termination. George Pappas had served at the immigration court in Chelmsford, where he was fired last year. He claimed the Justice Department discriminated against him based on his age and his national origin. Lakeville police say a pipe bomb was found near Eggerbog Pond yesterday. The state police bomb squad responded and confirmed that it was a pipe bomb, then safely disposed of it. Pope Leo is launching a new commission on artificial intelligence. The Vatican announced the pontiff decided to create the commission due to the increased use of AI, citing its potential effects on human beings and on humanity as a whole.
1: Did you see what the Pope did over the weekend?
0: No, I didn't. What did
1: I think we can now officially kill 6-7.
0: Why?
1: Because they had the Pope do 6-7. A bunch of kids that were there. They tried to make him do it, and he did it. So I think we can officially kill that.
0: The Pope does a teenage trend or almost middle school trend, it's actually put to bed. Yeah.
1: Exactly.
0: All right. Well, good to know. Hey, what's going on in sports, Aaron?
1: All right. So the Red Sox lost to the Braves last night, 8-1. Sox will now travel to Kansas City to take on the Royals tonight. First pitch is at 7:40. NHL playoffs, big game 7 tonight. Buffalo will host the Canadiens. That puck drops at 7:30. The series is tied. Winner will play the Hurricanes in the Eastern Conference Finals. NBA playoffs, the Cavaliers have punched their ticket to the Eastern Conference Finals after beating the Pistons 125-94 in Game 7, and they will now take on the New York Knicks in the Eastern Conference Finals, and that's going to be a good series because I think the Knicks are just going to sweep them out, and that's going to be it for that. Speaking of sweeping, it's nice weather outside to sweep, isn't it?
0: Oh, it is a nice weather. It was a beautiful weekend. I don't know if we're going to be able to recreate that one, but today it's sun and clouds mixed, a high of 71, and then tomorrow the heat moves in. It's going to be a high of 89, probably even in mid-90s in the middle of the state. And then Wednesday, also 89 degrees, mostly sunny, and then thunderstorms developing later in the day, chance of rain about 60%. And that's what's going on right now. Mm-hmm.
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0: 1057 WROR, 80s, 90s, and more variety. It's Bob and LBF in the morning. Bob's off today. It's Aaron and me. And it's 61 degrees right now. This weekend was perfect, right, Aaron?
1: Oh, absolutely.
0: Like, it was perfect. Except I have to just tell you, I am a grown ass woman with a grown ass job with the most ratchet air conditioning system in my house, meaning that I have none.
1: Really?
0: Yeah. So like most people turn the heat off and then they flip on the AC and then they live their lives nicely.
1: Yeah.
0: We have to put in like units. We call them the pinguinos.
1: Okay.
0: And of course it was 50 degrees on Friday and I turned my heat off. And then it was 75 degrees on Saturday. And then it was 90 degrees yesterday, which means that my house inexplicably got so hot that last night I was in bed.
1: Interesting. Yeah.
0: I woke up so hot. Like, it was so stifling hot in our bedroom. I had a glass of water next to my bed with a straw in it.
1: Was it boiling?
0: No. Okay. No. But it should have been. I was. And I would take the straw. I would wake up like every hour or so and I would take the straw and I would dab water on my forehead and on my arms and on my like neck and chest so that I would cool down. And then I positioned the fan so that it would blow on me so it would cool down. And I finally, finally got the right temperature, like around, but by the time I had to wake up, I was questioning all my life choices. I am an adult and I felt like I was in Fiji, but not on a good vacation.
1: I'm questioning your life choices right now.
0: Yeah.
1: That's crazy. I don't have to worry about that. I have central air.
0: Yeah, because you're a normal person with a normal home who's made good decisions.
1: Well, I wouldn't go that far.
0: That's it. Anyway, just want to, anybody out there who has a worse situation, I need to know about it because who does? It was so stifling hot. And today is going to be 89?
1: No,
0: 71
1: and then,
0: today.
1: And then
0: 89 tomorrow. And then 89. Then it's going to be 50.
1: Mm-hmm.
0: So.
1: I mean, how long have you lived in this area for?
0: How long have I lived in this house? 27 years.
1: I mean, we all know that the weather's drunk.
0: I know. It's drunk all the time, but it was nice. Did you do anything fun this weekend?
1: You know what? We went to the club.
0: What? Oh,
1: we very rarely go out, but we went to a club this weekend and it was great and it was awesome. And I really love going to the clubs.
0: Really? Does it have a pool?
1: They had pools. Yeah. Yeah. They had pools. They had lobster tails there. They had
0: steak,
1: king crab, steak, you name it. They had it. This club was
0: bulk
1: awesome.
0: Toilet paper.
1: Yep.
0: Am I getting closer?
1: Yeah, you're getting closer.
0: Yeah, right.
1: Yeah. Costco
0: nice.
1: This
0: I
1: weekend.
0: Love that,
1: yeah,
0: Costco.
1: That's my new club. I'm too old for clubs anyway.
0: Yeah, I know. That's right. Isn't it true?
1: Mm-hmm.
0: Anyway, today's going to be a good day. It's going to be 71. It's going to be nice. And also, don't forget, at 8 o'clock, it's your first shot at tickets to see Journey, the Final Frontier Tour at TD Garden on November 10th.
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0: 1057 WROR, 80s, 90s, and more variety. It's Bob and LVF in the morning. Bob is off today, but happy Monday. It is 6 o'clock, 61 degrees, and we're going to make your Monday because at 8 o'clock, it's your first chance at tickets to see Journey, the Final Frontier Tour at TD Garden, November 10th. That's exciting, isn't it, Aaron?
1: Yes, it is.
0: It is. So anyway, well, go ahead.
1: I said I love Journey.
0: I love Journey, too. Oh, my God.
1: Love going on a journey, too.
0: Let's do it.
1: Yes.
0: In the news, and this is brought to you by Town Fair Tire, a fired Massachusetts immigration judge is suing the Trump administration, alleging wrongful termination. George Pappas has served at the immigration court in Chelmsford before he was fired last year. He claimed the Justice Department discriminated against him based on his age and national origin. Lakeville police say a pipe bomb was found near Egger Bog Pond Saturday. The state police bomb squad responded and confirmed it was a pipe bomb and then safely disposed of it. And a new national poll is pointing to growing economic frustration among Americans. The study finds many respondents describing the economy as uncertain and struggling, with concerns that incomes are not keeping up with inflation, climbing to its highest level since April of 2023. The poll also shows Trump's approval rating on inflation has fallen to its lowest point so far. Weather today, sun and clouds and a high of 71. Tonight, clear, but tomorrow it gets hot, and so does, and as Wednesday too. Partly cloudy skies tomorrow. High temperatures about, I'd say 90. I'm going for 90. And Wednesday the same, except I'm going to say it's going to be 90. People are like, oh, it's 89. No, it's not. It's going to be 90. And then it's going to chance of rain on Wednesday, about 60%, but that'll cool things down.
1: Okay.
0: Right. What's going on in sports, Aaron?
1: Well, I like to say the Red Sox won, but unfortunately, the Red Sox lost.
0: You're never going to be able to say the Red Sox won.
1: There's going to be so many kids that are not going to be able to eat at the 99 because they're just losing.
0: Save the children,
1: God,
0: please.
1: Geez. Yeah, the Red Sox lost to the Braves last night, 8-1. Sox will now travel to Kansas City to take on the Royals tonight. First pitch is at 7:40. NHL playoffs, the Sabres will host the Canadiens tonight in Game 7. Puck drops in Buffalo at 7:30. Winner takes on the Hurricane in the Eastern Conference Finals. NBA playoffs, the Cavaliers beat the Pistons 125-94 in Game 7. Cavaliers will now take on the New York Knicks in the Eastern Conference Finals. How are the roads looking this morning?
0: Actually, pretty good. Just one problem in Dorchester, a broken down vehicle. The right lane's blocked, expressway southbound at Columbia Road. 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

0: 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It's Bob and LBF in the morning. Coming up next, did you do this too soon this weekend and now your significant other can't look you in the eye?
1: Whoa.
0: Uh-oh. We'll discuss that next.

0: 1057 WROR, 80s, 90s, and more variety. It's Bob and LBF in the morning. Okay, Aaron, let's just discuss. Did you do something, or people do this? Did you do something this weekend and now your significant other can't look you in the eye? I'm talking about I love you.
1: Oh.
0: I love you. The three words that people say and they get really hung up about it. Mm. Like, oh, do I say it too soon? Do I say it? Did I say it too late? I read this survey that people like wait 3 months to say I love you because they really want to mean it.
1: Yeah.
0: How long did you wait?
1: Four or five months.
0: Yeah,
1: my wife said it first. She said it probably like 2 months in or so like that. And I was like, you too.
0: Oh, really?
1: Oh, it was a big brouhaha between the two of us. Well, we butted heads about that.
0: I want to pull that string a little bit because what was holding you back, Aaron? Again, I think I know.
1: I've been burned.
0: Yeah.
1: Several times.
0: People get nervous.
1: Yeah. And I was, I just didn't want to commit fully at that time. I knew there was something there that was going to be, you know, there was a future there. I could see it. Yeah. I just couldn't. The words couldn't come out of my mouth.
0: Yeah, you can't seal the deal. Like, it's very serious.
1: Right.
0: It's like the serious thing.
1: Yeah, and I didn't want it to be disingenuous.
0: Yes,
1: so if I was like, oh, I love you, and then it's like, ugh, we broke
0: not
1: up
0: really.
1: In 4 months because I just don't love you anymore.
0: Oh, God. Oh, okay, we have a caller.

0: 1057 WROR, 80s, 90s, and more variety. It's Bob and LBF in the morning. I'm so excited about this because at 8 o'clock, it's your first chance at tickets to see Journey, the Final Frontier Tour at TD Garden on November 10th. What's your favorite Journey song, Aaron?
1: I don't know. I have too many of them.
0: I liked Don't Stop Believing because of The Sopranos.
1: Yeah.
0: Oh. Okay.
1: That one probably is the least favorite on my list of favorite songs.
0: Sherry? Oh, Sherry?
1: I think Oh, Sherry
0: Good
1: is probably
0: video.
1: One of my favorite,
0: I remember yeah. that growing up. Okay. Oh, you yucked my yum. That's all right.
1: Oh, I'm sorry. I love that
0: okay,
1: song.
0: Thank
1: it's
0: you.
1: So
0: thank
1: great.
0: Thank you so much. All right.
1: Don't stop believing.
0: I won't
1: LBF.
0: Stop believing.
1: Don't stop.
0: Quick check of the roads out there. Actually, one thing going on in North Attleboro, broken down vehicle in the median strip, 95 northbound at 152. 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

0: All right, we'll see what's going on. I know it has something to do with dating. Good morning.
1: Good morning. Thanks so much for having me.
0: Oh, it's our pleasure. Thanks to the DM. So what happened with your New Year's and boyfriend? What's going on?
1: Yeah, so like I finally bring like my new boyfriend home for New Year's Eve, which like already took me 3 Xanax and a prayer.
2: Okay.
1: My family is loud and they're noisy and like they're like emotionally feral.
0: Okay. Never heard that. I love it.
1: Right. But shockingly, the night is going great. And he's just so charming. And my mom is actually impressed. And my dad's like refilling his drink instead of interrogating him.
2: Whoa.
0: Okay.
2: Good.
0: Good signs.
2: Yeah.
0: Good signs.
1: Yeah. Right. And so like I'm thinking, oh my God, did I finally win at life?
0: Okay.
1: And then midnight hits and we're all standing around the table popping champagne and everyone's smiling. And then my grandmother, who has been quiet all night, looks dead at my boyfriend and says, you know, you could do better than her.
0: Oh my God.
2: Oh my God.
0: Was she just playing around though? Just trying to be a funny grandma?
1: Oh no, nope. She was not joking. She didn't even whisper it. She was at full volume, like she was announcing bingo numbers.
0: Okay.
1: And I tried to just, I mean, what do you do, right? So I just laughed it off like an idiot because that's my toxic trait. Yeah, like I deflected instead of exploding. And my boyfriend's smile just died. He didn't even look at me.
0: Come on.
1: Yeah, he just nodded politely like he'd been handed some classified information.
0: Oh, okay.
2: Well.
0: Wow. How'd the rest of the night go?
1: Oh, it was awkward as hell. Didn't kiss me goodbye. And now it's been a week and I have gotten no texts and no calls from him.
0: Well, I mean, you know.
2: That's just terrible. But grandma's in trouble.
0: Yeah.
2: Who cares about the guy?
0: Yeah.
2: You got to deal with her.
0: Yeah.
1: Right?
0: Man, I can't wait to hear the rest of that story. Let's just ask our listeners today. Maybe they've been in a similar situation. Like, when did a relative ruin your life? Like, poor Lily here. Just absolutely rocked. 888-410-1057. When did a relative ruin your life? Let's do it.
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0: She brought her new boyfriend-ish to a New Year's celebration at our folks' house. Grandma was there and says to the boyfriend, "Yeah, you can do better." Can you imagine that he could do better than her granddaughter, Lily?
1: She took the boy's side.
0: God. Grandma.
1: What did this girl do to her grandmother?
0: Right.
1: Visit your grandmother's, girls. Right. Because they'll throw you under the bus in front of the new guy. God.
0: I had my cousin, Carol, back but when I was single. We did dinner or something with a girl I was seeing. And so Carol, very outspoken, like grandma, says, "So Bob tells me you come from money." I'm like, I did not say that.
1: You absolutely did.
0: I know I said this. I said, "Wait, Carol, I didn't say that." I said, "Her dad has a great job. He's the president of a, you know, a TV station out in Springfield." And yeah, but, you know, she inferred that she comes from money. And man, I never forgot that.
1: Well, because wasn't allowed to. True. Were you dating her because you wanted to be in the entertainment business?
0: No, just because I was dating her. She was already in the radio business, so it's just her dad ran a TV station.
1: And then you were like, jackpot.
0: And I was like, yeah. Say that.
1: I didn't have to. Carol and I know.
0: Carol just assumed that was the thing. And man, did I blush?
1: President of a TV station?
0: Yeah, it was good money back in the day.
1: Carol's not dumb.
0: So
1: Carol's the smartest one in your family. Yeah. She has your number. Where's she? Can I call her?
0: You are not calling her.
1: Oh, my God. Carol and I can have such a nice conversation. Be like, okay, let's talk about Bob for a second,
0: Let's leave it alone.
1: She's not afraid. What happened
0: to the girl? Well, it's just, you know, it ended.
1: It ended when? When you found out her father wasn't going to give you a job?
0: Am I blushing now?
1: Yeah.
0: Yeah, a little bit.
1: Really? Is that what happened?
0: No. It just grew apart.
1: Really? How long did you date?
0: Can we move on?
1: I don't want to.
0: You mean after that dinner?
1: After that dinner.
0: Another year or so? But I'm saying she never let me forget that. Be like, oh.
1: Why didn't you marry her?
0: What is this?
1: A year? You held on to her for a year?
0: Yeah. Yeah.
1: Whatever happened to her? Where's she now?
0: I don't know.
1: Okay.
0: I don't know.
1: I'm going to call Carol. Where's
0: the point
1: Carol?
0: Is this. The point
1: is. What is your point?
0: A relative can sometimes, you know, say the wrong thing.
1: Or a coworker.
0: Oh, so,
1: wow.
0: Shall we take a call? Let's do it.
1: I want more on this, but go ahead.
0: All right, let's see what's out there. Good morning.
2: So here I am. I'm like at the altar. My wife is beautiful. On our wedding day, We just have the kiss. My grandpa yells, "Second time's a charm."
0: Okay.
2: What my wife did not know is that I had been married briefly, just very briefly, once before.
1: A mulligan.
0: You're a mulligan. Yeah. And I'm assuming you never told her, right?
1: Oh, boy.
2: No. Well, it's caused a lot of problems since then. I've not been good.
0: Trust issues, I'm sure. What else have you done before?
1: Wow.
2: Thanks, Grandpa.
0: Yeah, thanks, Grandpa. Well, you know, it was going to come out sooner or later, so he did you a favor. Maybe could have picked the timing could have been better, but that's fine. That's funny. Yeah, thank you, caller. Okay, so coming up, just stick around because we got tickets to Motley Crue at Xfinity Center. That's coming up at 8 o'clock. Give you the code word you need to enter at WROY.com. Aaron, did you have something?
3: No.
0: Oh, okay.
3: You're still smiling about the whole keeping it for a year.
1: What? God. Where were you working at the time?
0: This is not relevant, Your Honor.
3: Demo in the trash.
0: Not relevant, Your
1: what
0: Honor.
1: What color hair did she have?
0: Blondish.
1: Blondish?
0: Strawberry blonde.
1: Okay. Strawberry blonde. Nice. Nice, innocent young girl. And this, you're just trying to take advantage of her dad's position.
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0: 105.7 WROR, 80s, 90s, and more variety. It's Bob and LBF in the morning. It's 7 o'clock, and it's 63 degrees. Hey, just a reminder, we're going to make your Monday, because at 8 o'clock, it's your first chance to win tickets to see Journey, the Final Frontier Tour at TD Garden, November 10th. Isn't that exciting?
1: Yes.
0: I know, Aaron. I'm excited about that. Okay. In the news, fired Massachusetts immigration judge is suing the Trump administration, alleging wrongful termination. George Pappas had served at the immigration court in Chelmsford before he was fired last year. He claimed the Justice Department discriminated against him based on his age and national origin. Lakeville police say a pipe bomb was found near Egger Bog Pond yesterday. The state police bomb squad responded and confirmed it was a pipe bomb and then safely disposed of it. And Gen Z shoppers are energizing a mall revival. A new analysis suggests some younger consumers prefer in-person shopping experiences over online carts. Wow. Gen Z retail spending is expected to pass $12 trillion globally by 2013.
1: Wow.
0: Yeah, I know.
1: So they're trying to make stores again.
0: Yes, exactly.
1: All right.
0: Exactly.
1: What a cycle.
0: Weather today, sun and clouds at a high of 71. Tonight, mostly clear, 67, but hot weather moves in tomorrow. Partly cloudy skies near record high temperatures, a high of 89. I say it's going to be 95. In Braintree. You said that to me earlier.
1: Yeah, I saw something. Yeah. I was like, oh, boy.
0: And Wednesday, same, high of about 90, near record to high temperatures, but a little break, a chance of rain in 60%. So we'll get some thunderstorms. Mm. I love a summer. Well, it's not summer yet, but like a summer-like rain.
1: It's pretty close to the unofficial start of summer.
0: Yes.
1: Monday will be the unofficial start.
0: Okay.
1: So that's not bad.
0: Yeah.
1: All right, taking a look at sports. The Red Sox beat the Braves 8-1. Sox will travel to Kansas City to take on the Royals tonight. Sorry about that.
0: It's the allergies.
1: It's killing me right now.
0: Everything has a layer of just pollen on it.
1: It's gross. I have to actually wash my car. So they'll take on the Royals tonight. First pitch is at 7:40. NHL playoffs. The Sabres will host the Canadiens tonight in Game 7. Puck drops in Buffalo at 7:30. Series is tied 3-3. NBA playoffs. The Cavaliers beat the Pistons 125-94 in Game 7. The Cavaliers will now take on the New York Knicks in the Eastern Conference Finals. How are the roads out there?
0: Oh, you know, Monday's Mondaying right now. A couple of problems out there. An Attleboro crash in the breakdown lane, 95 northbound at 295. Stop and go traffic from 123 in Taunton. Crash left lanes blocked, 24 northbound at 140. And then in Chelsea, a broken down vehicle, right lanes blocked, Tobin Bridge southbound at the on-ramp from Everett Ave. And this is brought to you by True Green. 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

0: 105.7 WROR, 80s, 90s, and more variety. It's Bob and LBF in the morning. It's 7-Eleven. It's 63 degrees. Coming up next, the mall is officially back. And the first thing it did was kick teenagers out.
1: Huh?
0: How rude.
1: Right.
0: We'll discuss next.

0: 1057 WROR, 80s, 90s, and more variety. It's Bob and LBF in the morning. Bob's off today. Aaron and I are in control.
1: Yes.
0: Yeah. And I'm so surprised by this in so many ways. The mall is officially back.
1: How
0: surprise
1: so?
0: Number one. Gen Z, they're like, I'm done with buying things online. Mm-hmm. I want the mall experience.
1: Okay.
0: The problem is the malls don't want them because Gen Z's are, you know, they're kids. They're annoying. They run around and do whatever. But this is fascinating to me that teenagers want the experience of like bebopping in and out of stores, going to like, I don't know, Newbury Comics. Where did you go at the mall?
1: Newbury Comics, I did a lot.
0: Yeah.
1: But I mean, that's because I'm also a nerd. So comic books and stuff like that and all with my friends and yeah.
0: But is there anything better, truly, especially that experience where, you know, you can go online and look at stuff, but when you're like in a store and you like flip through stuff and you go through, like it's just this whole experience that an entire generation has kind of missed out on.
1: Yeah. I mean, even Spencer's too. Like
0: we used
1: to go in there and get all and look at all the fun things and all the other stuff that you're not supposed to be looking at kind of sticking around with. But yeah, no, I agree 100%.
0: So I see it, but now the malls are getting annoyed because of course the Gen Z's come with the caveat. I'm sure you've experienced this because they'll unaccompanied teenagers and then it's TikTok fueled chaos, flash mobs, you know, a lot of people dancing. Like, have you ever been in a mall and all of a sudden there's a person with a camera and then there's like, there's dancing or they're flipping, they're posing. It's just a weird thing. I get it. Why people like get out of this mall.
1: I haven't seen the flash mob dancing per se, but I have when I was down in Florida at one of the malls, I did see somebody jump into a fountain.
0: Yeah, see, and you're like, geez.
1: I'm like, what are they doing in there?
0: I just want to go get a shirt at Macy's. Why is this happening?
1: Why don't you go to the food court?
0: I don't feel like I caused any chaos in a mall, but at the Walpole Mall when I turned 40, my sister did a flash mob for me. So that was fun. But at the South Shore Plaza, when I was a teenager, I stalked the Florsheim Thayer McNeil guy for like months until he noticed me. And then when he finally noticed me, he really didn't want anything to do with the weirdo stalker girl who was 16 years old.
1: Really?
0: Yeah, it was great.
1: Really?
0: Yeah.
1: So you were stalking an employee? Huh?
0: Yeah, that's what you do when you go to the mall and a teenager. If anybody needs any more pointers to how to be a teenager at a mall, just call me because I have it all. Flash mobs, stalking, I don't know, shopping, hanging out with your friends, eating.
1: We would just used to go to the movie theater because it was attached to the mall itself.
0: Yeah, no.
1: So we would just go for three or four movies at a time because it would just walk one, walk out, walk into the next theater, walk out. Nobody ever said a word to us, but we weren't like jumping in ponds and stuff like that.
0: Yeah, no. Good. That's good. Stay away from the mall. You're too old now anyway. Sorry.
1: I didn't like that one. I'm too old.
0: You're too old.
1: Now I'm going to the mall today, and I'm going to go jump in a fountain just to prove to a point that I am not old.
0: Get it on TikTok,
1: baby.
0: And
1: when my knee hurts tomorrow morning, you'll know why. Because I'm old. Thanks.

0: 105.7 WROR, 80s, 90s, and more variety. It's Bob and LBF in the morning. It is a beautiful day today, or at least it's going to be. It's about 63 degrees now. It's going to be 71. The heat comes in tomorrow. 90 degrees tomorrow, 90 degrees, and maybe a thunderstorm on Wednesday. So that'll be good. But for today, Monday, we're going to make your Monday, because at 8 o'clock, it's your first chance to win tickets to see Journey, the Final Frontier Tour at TD Garden on November 10th. So stay tuned for those. And that'll be a fun thing to do, right?
1: Yeah. TD Garden concerts are always great.
0: They really are. Because you can like go drinking beforehand.
1: Yeah.
0: In the area.
1: Yep.
0: Yeah,
1: you know,
0: exactly.
1: Maybe go over to Sully's, halftime pizzas, get yourself a slice.
0: So we know.
1: I could kill for a halftime pizza right now.
0: Right, exactly.
1: Oh.
0: Well, anyway, good luck getting there because the traffic is pretty bad. It's a Monday's Monday in Attleboro, a crash, 95 northbound at 295. And then Taunton, there's a crash, left lane's blocked, 24 northbound at 140. A broken down vehicle in Chelsea, right lane's blocked, Tobin Bridge southbound on the on-ramp from Everett Ave. And in Weston, a medical emergency on the ramp, Mass Pike westbound to the west, right at the Weston State Police Barracks. 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

0: somebody on the phone is not so happy. Dean DM'd us on our Bob and LBF Instagram page with his disaster. Man, oh, I do not want to be in his shoes at all. All right, Dean, let's hear about it.
1: Okay, so I guess I should start by saying I'm in my 40s.
0: Yeah.
1: So I should be able to avoid this level of stupidity, but, you know, here we are. So my wife and I, we recently moved, and while we were, you know, packing and everything, there were boxes everywhere, just everywhere you look, boxes. And my wife, for the 2 weeks that it took us to move, just kept saying, you know, keep this box separate, keep this box apart. It's got all of our important stuff in it. And I was like, yeah, of course. I know where that box is. I'm keeping track of it.
0: Right.
1: I mean, I even labeled it in big black letters, important papers, you know? Okay,
0: good.
1: Well, she came to me yesterday asking if I knew where that box was because she needed something out of it, and I can't find it anywhere.
0: Oh, God.
1: So got to thinking about it, and pretty sure I threw it in the dumpster like 4 days ago.
2: Oh, my God.
0: What were the important papers?
1: Oh, man, literally everything, like the box you keep with you in case there's a fire in the house. Like, it's got our Social Security cards, birth certificates.
2: No.
1: It's got the box of credit cards that we never use. Everything. Our marriage license.
2: Oh, no.
0: And you threw this out?
1: Yeah, I was throwing boxes away.
0: We had dozens
1: of them, so I just tossed it. I'm such an idiot.
0: That is a lot, dude.
1: Yeah.
0: Got your work cut out for you. And that's just trying to make your
1: kid. She doesn't want to have anything to do with it.
2: You can replace most things, but oh,
0: that's
2: my
0: what the
2: God.
0: Wife said. She can replace it.
2: Yeah.
0: Oh, my God. So she's furious?
1: She's furious, yeah. She's already said that I have to handle this on my own. She's not going to be bothered with it. So it's up to me to call all the government offices and stop all the credit cards. It's a nightmare.
0: And you called us.
2: Yeah,
0: we can't
2: exactly.
0: help you with any of that.
2: Yeah, right. Let me vent.
0: Yeah, you can tell us about your disaster, but we're really no help whatsoever when it comes to that. God, good luck, dude. Sorry to hear that.
1: Thanks.
0: All right. See, it's a lesson for everybody else, though.
2: Yeah.
0: Put that stuff away. Pay attention. All right, Dean, we're going to ask our listeners, what's the worst thing that you've ever thrown away? See if they can top you. Might be tough, but people have thrown away some very important stuff, valuable stuff too, I'm sure. Okay, 888-410-1057.
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0: Dean threw away a box of the important stuff, right?
1: Yeah.
0: Passports and just all your papers, that your birth certificates, all that stuff that is impossible and a pain to try to
1: To replace.
0: That's a bad day. You lose your license. That's bad enough. But just all those other things like passports. Feel bad for Dean. He was told, don't throw that stuff away. But he did. Didn't listen to the wifey.
1: Half listening.
0: That's what it is. So it's terrible. You ever throw anything away or, missing anything that was...
1: I can't find my prom dress.
0: Why do you want to find your prom dress?
1: I like to try it on occasionally just to realize how big I've become.
0: Oh, man. Why would you want to find it?
1: I've had my prom dress forever. It's just like, I just loved it and it's gone. How do you lose a prom dress? I wasn't that small in high school. Like, how do you, funny. And it was like one of those billowy sort of blue giant ones with a big bow. And
0: when was the last time you seen it?
1: I think I gave it to my sister, but I think she'd.
0: When was that?
1: I don't know, like a couple of years ago.
0: Oh, so it was in your house at one time.
1: Yeah, it was in my closet.
0: Trying to get at here. And your sister.
1: And like, how do you lose a prom dress?
0: Why did you loan it to your sister, by the way?
1: Because she would dress up as Cinderella.
0: What?
1: It was a cosplay thing. Okay. No, I don't know. Okay. She borrowed it for to dress up as Cinderella because it was a Cinderella dress. That's how pretty it was.
0: I bet it was. That's a shame.
1: It is. Prom. But I put it on. I looked like the Hulk after he got mad.
0: Stop it.
2: Hulk angry.
1: Oh, so bad.
0: I doubt it. All right. Let's see. So we're looking 888-410-1057.
1: That's my dignity, too.
0: Yeah. Welcome to the club. What's the worst thing you've ever thrown away? How bad was it?
3: Well, I would say this is pretty bad. I was on a trip with my husband and we, at the end of the night, it was an event. I normally, since I work remote, I don't wear a lot of jewelry. But so since we were going on this trip and there was an event, I wanted to dress up and I had diamond earrings and a diamond bracelet at the end of the night. I took it off and I laid on the nightstand by the bed. Well, the next morning, when we check out, I always go around the room and clean everything up and just make sure it looks nice so that when we check out, it doesn't look like we trashed the place.
0: Right.
3: I mean, I must have swiped it. I had it in a Kleenex because I just wanted to keep it wrapped up nice because when I pack it, it was going to just go back in my...
1: Oh, no.
3: Yes. And I forgot and I got home and I was unpacking my stuff and I was looking for these Kleenexes that I had wrapped it in and I had to have thrown them away at the hotel because they weren't in there anymore. And I know it was just so devastating.
0: And you never got them back?
3: I never wear them because I always like to keep them nice because I don't really go anywhere. No, I mean,
0: diamonds
3: I kind of want to
0: just... your best friend. Sorry to hear that.
3: Opposite enemy, I know.
0: They're your enemy. Diamonds are the enemy. All right, at least you can laugh about it.
3: Yeah, that's true.
0: Thanks, caller.
3: You're welcome.
0: Oh, also Nancy called, longtime listener Nancy. She was, I guess her mother passed and she was getting rid of a lot of her stuff, her prescription pills.
1: Oh, sure.
0: And then apparently one of the pills, bottles she put in her mother's diamond.
1: Oh.
0: And, on the day of the funeral, threw it out by accident. Then she had to tell her mean sister what happened.
1: Oh, what? Well, why was the sister mean?
0: I just would suspect that she is because Nancy regretted, I mean, was hated to have to tell her.
1: Yeah.
0: Scared of her sister.
1: Yeah, well, aren't we all?
0: Never found it.
1: They steal your prom dress.
0: They do. Bolo out for a prom dress.
1: Where is that dress?
0: I don't know. Call sis.
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2: All right, we have Scott on the phone, ready to play Super Smart. Hi, Scott. How you doing today?
3: I'm doing great.
2: Where are you from?
3: I'm from Peabody.
2: Great. And what do you do? What are you doing today?
3: I am getting 10 and 13-year-old girls to school and work.
2: Oh, nice. What are your girls' names?
3: Olivia and Mia.
2: Olivia and Mia. All right. You can help your dad, but your dad has to answer the questions.
3: Mm-hmm.
2: And I know you probably already know that you're probably smarter than your dad, right? I bet you hint that all the time. All right. Yeah. We're going to get ready to play. We got 10 questions. If you answer all 10 questions correctly, you win $1,000. All right. Ready?
3: Please.
2: Okay.
3: Yep.
4: Ready?
2: I'm ready.
4: Okay.
2: I'm ready.
4: All right. Let's play
2: Hit the clock.
4: Smart.
2: What is 5 + 5?
3: 10.
2: True or false, Bela Lugosi was buried in one of his Dracula costumes.
3: True.
2: What comedian played Sarah Palin on Saturday Night Live?
3: Oh. Yeah.
2: What baseball player is also known as Mr. October?
3: Reggie Jackson.
2: What volcano erupted in Washington State in 1980?
3: Pass.
2: True or false, the tiny pocket in jeans was originally designed to hold a pocket watch.
3: True.
2: What toy caused nationwide chaos in the 90s because stores kept selling out before Christmas?
3: Cabbage Patch Kids.
2: True or false, the TNT shirt stands for training.
3: No.
2: What game often ended with players dying of dysentery?
3: Can you repeat that again?
2: What game often ended with players dying of dysentery?
3: Pass.
2: Oh, rats. We have one more. I'm just going to ask you because number 10. What's the most common name for a U.S. president? James, John, or George?
3: James.
2: Ah, you're right. Excellent job. Well, you did really well. You passed on a couple. You only got one wrong. So here's what you missed. What comedian played Sarah Palin on Saturday Night Live? Tina Fey. Today's her birthday, by the way. What volcano erupted in Washington State in 1980 on this day in history? Mount St. Helens. 57 people were killed. What toy caused nationwide chaos in the 90s? The 80s was Cabbage Patch. The 90s was Tickle Me Elmo. Remember that guy? Oh, my God.
4: I had to wait outside for that.
2: Yeah. What game often ended with players dying of dysentery? I remember my little sister playing this game. The Oregon Trail. It was like a computer game.
4: Yeah.
2: It was crazy. But you did really well. And you know what? We won't let you guys. You're going to have to share, the three of you, Mia and Olivia and Scott. We have a WROR Super Smart T-shirt that you can wear proudly around Peabody. And you did a great job. And thanks for playing.
3: Well, I appreciate everything, and you guys are great. Thank you so much.
2: Oh, thanks, Scott. All right, hold on the line because Aaron has to get all your information and things like that.
3: Sure.
2: All right.
3: Thanks.
2: Okay, good. Oh, well, that was great. You did a really good job.
4: Oregon Trail. That takes me back.
2: Doesn't it?
4: I used to play that on 3.5-inch floppy disk.
2: Yeah, exactly.
4: That's how that was one of the greatest games I think I played ever in elementary school. And I always went to the river. I was like, forge it. We don't need to worry about it. Just go. And then my whole party dies. And I'm like, oh, great.
2: Of dysentery.
4: Yeah, basically. Oh, he's got a broken leg. That's fine. Just let him, you starve him. He doesn't need food. Jeez.
2: Oh, well, at least the Oregon Trail maybe, done. But the trail in Boston is not great. A couple of problems out there in traffic. Wilmington, a crash. 125 southbound at Andover Street. Stop and go traffic from Main Street. The vehicle's off the road. And in Andover, a crash. The left lane's blocked. 495 northbound at 93. 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

0: 1057 WROR, 80s, 90s, and more variety. It's Bob and LBF in the morning. Let me tell you something absolutely historic is happening on U.S. highways, and it is not people losing their minds and exhibiting major road rage for once. Here's what it is.
1: Okay.
0: America, you have dropped your litter, literally, but not on the streets, by a massive 34%. Meaning that people are stopping throwing crap out their windows. And like, and I think that's kind of amazing because let's be honest, we're not doing a lot of things right these days. It's hard. Life is hard.
1: Yeah, no, I get it.
0: Pick up your trash. And like actually it says that waterways are dramatically cleaner. Roadsides are less embarrassing. The country has collectively decided that maybe throwing garbage everywhere makes us look bad.
1: Yeah, like pack rats or raccoons, basically, all over the place.
0: Do you remember growing up when you had the Native American man crying?
1: Yep.
0: That, like, got
1: tier.
0: To me. Yeah, the one tear.
1: Yep.
0: And give a hoot, don't pollute.
1: Oh, yeah, I was big on that one.
0: And I remember watching a Mad Men episode. Mm-hmm. And, like, I don't know if, you know, I'm familiar with Mad Men, but it was in the 50s. Yep. And they went out, the family went on a picnic. Mm-hmm. And they had... everything set up, and when he left, he just grabbed his blanket and left all the stuff there.
1: Yes, I do.
0: And so I actually asked, I was like, did people do that before give a hoot, don't pollute? And they did. They just left their trash places.
1: So it would just sit there. Nobody would pick it up.
0: There I guess no, somebody like, in the park would pick it up, but I don't know. Like, I feel
1: wild.
0: Like it was, it's wild. And my friend, actually, one of my good friends, her boyfriend almost broke up with her. They started dating, and she, like, tossed her McDonald's wrapper out the window. I know what a trash bag she is.
1: Done.
0: And he was like, he got really mad. It was like a red flag.
1: Yeah, that's a huge red flag.
0: I think that we can, like, all agree that there's nobody worse than just a rando litterer, right? Like,
1: yeah,
0: if you ever see, like, behind a car and somebody throws something out, like, what did you... What?
1: Starburst wrappers. I was on the driving back back roads on 133 coming through, going back to Gloucester, and there was a person in front of me.

0: throwing Starburst wrappers
1: out the window
0: individually. Just after they would eat it, just boop, throw it right out the window.
1: The world is not a trash bag. Anyway, that's like, she's an anomaly because apparently we're on our way to good times because public shaming works.
0: Yes, finally, yes. Public shaming works.
1: Exactly.

0: 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It's Bob and LBF in the morning. Okay, coming up next, nothing says top secret celebrity wedding quite like screaming, "I got it!" and racing your sibling to the phone in socks.
1: Okay.
0: Oh, yeah, we're bringing it back, baby.

0: 105.7 WROR, 80s, 90s, and more variety. It's Bob and LBF in the morning, and nothing says top secret celebrity wedding quite like screaming, "I got it," and racing your sibling to the phone and talks, "Oh God, the landline." So, which brings us to Taylor Swift. Now, as you all know, Taylor Swift is allegedly getting married this summer. She has done such a good job on hiding the details of this. Mm-hmm. And do you want to know why? She's going old school. She's not sending texts. She's not sending screenshots. She's not group chatting. She's not sending actual invites. She's going full 1997. I'd even venture to say 87. And using landlines.
1: What?
0: Like a teenager with a second phone.
1: So she's sitting there curling the end of it, being like, hey,
0: My
1: wedding's coming up soon. Yeah. What you guys doing?
0: Right. Because she just, and I say this all the time. We write everything down. We email, we text, but you can screenshot anything. You can forward anything. And then your secret's out. I mean, you've seen the court cases where people have to read their texts on the stand.
1: Oh, yeah, you can get in trouble
0: for that. And now my family and I literally will say in the text, "I don't want to read this on the stand. Can we pick up the phone?" It's really true. So, like, she is now calling people and just giving the details on the phone. And we all need to adopt this again.
1: Okay.
0: Because the landline was great. You left it at home.
1: Yep.
0: You didn't follow you around. You didn't have to pick up the phone in the car. You didn't have to do any of that stuff. It was exciting.
1: Mm-hmm.
0: It always rang during dinner, which my mother really had a problem with. But it's just an easier way to communicate because there's no paper trail. And in this world where everything is up for public consumption, we can go back and finally have a little privacy.
1: There's a lot
0: of paper trails. Thanks to T. Swizzle and her wedding.
1: I love this.
0: I know. I love it too. I'm excited.
1: I actually might go and get a cordless phone this weekend and hook it up to my landline.
0: Yeah.
1: Well, I have a landline. It just is sitting there. I don't have any, I don't use it. I don't actually have a phone connected into it.
0: I think you need to get a phone that has the cord so that you can tangle yourself up with it.
1: Hey.
0: Hey,
1: yeah, how's it going, guys? Mm-hmm. You guys want to go to the South Shore Plaza?
0: Yeah, get a dial and then mess up all the kids.
1: Oh, like the rotary?
0: Yeah, the rotary so that all the kids don't know what to do with it.
1: I showed my niece that.
0: Yeah, she doesn't understand.
1: She looked at me and goes, "What the heck is that?"
0: Yeah, it's not
1: great.
0: I was
1: like, "Oh, you used to do it like that."
0: It's not great.
1: Pay phone. What? Yep.
0: Mm-hmm. Mm-hmm.
1: Those were the times.
0: Yeah, so anyway, that's the one good thing that's coming out of this Taylor Swift wedding, because I don't know what kind of chaos is going to happen down in Rhode Island if that's really where it's happening.
1: Still haven't gotten my phone call for it yet.
0: So. Yeah, I know. Imagine the traffic. And speaking of traffic, a couple of problems out there. It's the last traffic. Andover crashes. That earlier crash has been cleared, but causing some delays. 93 southbound at Daskam Road, a crash in Boston. Right lane's blocked. Mass Pike eastbound before Fenway Park. Stop and go traffic from Newton Corner. Crash in the breakdown lane in Andover and 495 northbound at 93. And then a crash on the ramp, Burlington 95 northbound off ramp to the Middlesex Turnpike. 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

0: 1057 WROR, 80s, 90s, and more variety. Oh, Aaron. It's Bob and LBF in the morning, but Bob is off today. I think we did all right.
1: Yeah, I think we did okay. We were serviceable.
0: Okay. You have anything you want to point out?
1: I mean, no, I don't think I have anything that's glaring. I'm sure that when we get talked to maybe later today, they'll probably be like, hey, that
0: get
1: was not...
0: Get out of this
1: Yeah, like,
0: this
1: don't
0: business.
1: Do that again. This is terrible. This was the worst idea we ever come up with. We're just going to play best of shows all
0: the
1: time.
0: Exactly.
1: Nothing live. Nope. Yeah.
0: Well, enjoy the day today because it's going to be 71 degrees and then the heat waves hits tomorrow, 90 degrees. Tomorrow, 90 degrees the next day. But the good news is your chance to win tickets to see Journey, the Final Frontier tour at TD Garden November 10th. Your next chance, 10 o'clock with Gino. That's good. And what do we have? A commercial free situation?
1: Yeah, 2 hours of commercial free starting at 9:15. I thought you were going to do it.
0: No,
1: you do it.
0: No, you do it.
1: You can do it. Yes. So starting at 9:15, we go commercial free for 2 hours. That is correct. And again, Gino is going to have your tickets to
0: the Journey. This song, even though it's not, Aaron's like, this song's okay.
1: Yes, it's all right.
0: Oh my God.
1: I mean, it's a karaoke, whatever.
0: Oh,
1: don't stop believing.
0: That's true.
1: Journey.

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2: True or false, the T in T-shirt stands for training?
4: No.
2: What game often ended with players dying of dysentery?
4: Can you repeat that again?
2: What game often ended with players dying of dysentery?
4: Pass.
2: Oh, rats. We have one more I'm just going to ask you, because number 10. What's the most common name for U.S. president, James, John, or George?
4: James.
2: Ah, you're right. Excellent job. Well, you did really well. You passed on a couple. You only got one wrong, so here's what you missed. What comedian played Sarah Palin on Saturday Night Live? Tina Fey. Today's her birthday, by the way. What volcano erupted in Washington State in 1980 on this day in history? Mount St. Helens. 57 people were killed. What toy caused nationwide chaos in the 90s? The 80s was Cabbage Patch. The 90s was Tickle Me Elmo. Remember that guy? Oh, my God.
3: I had to wait outside
2: and,
3: for that.
2: Yeah. What game often ended with players dying of dysentery? I remember my little sister playing this game. The Oregon Trail. It was like a computer game. Yeah. It was crazy.
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1: Yes!
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1: Gang's all back tomorrow, too.
0: That's right. We'll see you then. Bye!

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Gillette Stadium has been rebranded as Boston Stadium for the 2026 FIFA World Cup. 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

even try heckling Cyndi Lauper. 105.7 WROR, 80s, 90s, and more variety. I guess she was on stage last week, and some guy was having an issue with her talking on stage, and she said, listen, I'm from Brooklyn. If I want to talk, I'll talk. If I want to tap dance, I'll do what I want. Yeah, tell him, Cyndi. 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

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Duran Duran still making headlines in 2026. Apparently last week, Simon Le Bon was saying, listen, we're not going to play Glastonbury, the big festival over there, until we're the headliner. We want the right slot.

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Van Morrison still touring at age 80 this summer. Good for him. 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

WROR, 80s, 90s, and more variety. A Flock of Seagulls. On the road this summer with a bunch of different 80s acts. Thomas Dolby, he did one, Blinded Me by Science. The Motels, Animotion, Escape Club, and Tommy Two Tone. Unfortunately, no New England dates. I'm not seeing any. Closest to us looks like a show in New York in August. WROR.

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95.7 WRR J-Bo. So this past Saturday, I'm at the Brimfield Flea Market. You ever go there? In front of me on a table, for a buck, the Eye of the Tiger 45 from Survivor. Pristine condition. The B-side was the other Rocky theme from the Rocky IV movie, Burning Heart. I wonder if I got a collector's item on my hand. Can you let me know what I could sell that for on eBay?

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You didn't win your Dave Matthews tickets last week. Now you're going to have to settle for Journey. Journey all this week. Another pair coming up. Guaranteed winner at 3.

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Your journey tickets next at 3 with me, J-Bo. The power of YouTube. That's how Arnel Parneda got his job as the new lead singer of Journey, replacing Steve Perry. And that was like 18 years ago.

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They're starting filming next year. They're going to start with Neverland.

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And you could tell your friends, hey, wanna come to my private island in Milan? It's Milan, New Hampshire.

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Coming up next, at ROR, your tickets for Journey this November at the Garden. Free ticket frenzy. Almost all the original members, too, including the Steve Perry guy. 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

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How's Monday going for you? It's hot out there. I opened my pool yesterday. Never wear an expensive black t-shirt while pouring pool shock into your pool. 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